Hail all the metalheads. I'm Wick from the death metal band Banished Truth. Our new album, Exilium Vetatis, is out now. Please check it out and hope you like it. Hail!

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This is Matthias from the band Acolithus. We're presenting our debut single, Scholars of Empires Beyond, out now via Finnish Inverse Records. Cheers.

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This is Eric with By Way of Fire. You are listening to The Harbinger from our 2024 EP, Into Oblivion. I hope you enjoy.

0: You know what it is. It's yours truly, Pete T, the Gospel Spitter. You put the dot faith at the end. That's the website. You got me, the bad boy of gospel. Yes, sir. So we in a building, man. And right here with Antenna Web, they got my new record, Good News. They rocking it. They spinning it. All we need for you is to tune in. Make sure that you stay plugged into the Most High. Stay dangerous and keep becoming water. Already. Yes, sir.
1: The guitar rock. You know what it is. You ready? Let's rock out. Come on.

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This is my song entitled A Song for Dad.

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We are from the UK and you are about to hear our new single, Hippo Circus, on Antenna Web.

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0: 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And we're giving a big shout out to all the listeners of Antenna Web. And here's our new single,
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I'm Neville Campbell-Barker, and I'm delighted to be sharing my track, A Land Far Away, with you all. Enjoy.

0: You know what it is. It's yours truly, PT, the gospel spitter. You put the dot faith at the end. That's the website. You got me, the bad boy of gospel. Yes, sir. So we in a building, man. And right here with Antenna Web, they got my new record, Good News. They rocking it. They spinning it. All we need for you is to tune in. Make sure that you stay plugged into the Most High. Stay dangerous and keep becoming water already. Yes, sir.
1: Let the guitar rock. You know what it is. You ready? Let's rock out. Come on.

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You're listening to Antenna Web and our new song, Come Out and Dance. And that means you should come out to any venue to support your local bands and just dance. Cheers from Sweden.

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Here is Nebengeschäft with Broken Romance.

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This is my new song, Pieces in Your Hands. Kisses!

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Single number two this year is my country rock power ballad, Right Kind of Love. Hope you like hearing it just as much as I love playing it. Catch you real soon.

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1: 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We are from the UK and you are about to hear our new single, Hippo Circus, on Antenna Web.

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That's my new song called Foxa Groove.

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Peace and love.

0: 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Do you hear me?
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0: All of the negativity, all the verbal attacks, it's a part of the journey. Don't let that stop you. You know what you were born to do. You know what route you need to go. 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

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Greetings to the listeners of Antenna Web, and this is my new song entitled Beauty in the Heart.

G'day, I'm Croggy. A greeting to the listeners of Antenna Web, and this is my song entitled The Larrikin and Me. I hope you enjoy. Cheers.

0: 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This is Masters of Jazz. Huge shout out to everyone locked into the antenna web. We're bringing you that fire. This is our latest release, Smoking Home. Stay tuned because this is the new face of global jazz.
1: Let's get busy. It's time.

What's going on? 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Peace and love.

0: You are a warrior. Do you hear me?
1: Do you hear me?
2: Do you hear me?
0: All of the negativity, all the verbal attacks, it's a part of the journey. Don't let that stop you. You know what you were born to do. You know what route you need to go. No matter how many bumps are in the road, don't let anyone or anything

Hi there, I'm Chris Osler, and you're listening to Antenna Web Radio. I'm excited to share with you my first 2026 single of the year called Whiskey Gold, and hope it makes you look forward to those weekends after hitting it hard, working round the clock. Enjoy.

G'day there, this is Dean Perrott, sending out a big hello to the listeners of Antenna Web. And this is my song, The Phantoms of the Snowy. Hope you enjoy it.

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Away up on the high plains, as they've always done, hear the snowies thunder when they let the horse

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They summer on the high plains and leave

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A greeting to all of the listeners of Antenna Web. This is my song entitled, Jy is Poetry.

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Single number two this year is my country rock power ballad, Right Kind of Love. Hope you like hearing it just as much as I love playing it. 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

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And this is my new song called Cookie Cutter. 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

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Greetings to all the listeners of Antenna Web Radio. I'm so excited to share my new single Answer in a Bottle with you. I hope you enjoy it as much as I enjoyed creating it. Thanks for listening and have a great day.

0: 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Now once again I march, for a different reason now. I'm marching to remember, in case memories fade somehow.
1: 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A simple, quiet reminder of the meaning of this day. A medal on your jacket, crowds all cheering on. Now I feel the reason why. Proud, proud to march along.

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Bye-bye.

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This is my brand new single together with Sia.

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Until right now, 100% of the music was produced by me this year only. So a lot of the records I'm playing for the

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We are from the UK and you are about to hear our new single, Hippo Circus, on Antenna Web.

0: Hey, what's up? This is Masters of Jazz. Huge shout out to everyone locked into the antenna web. We're bringing you that fire. This is our latest release, Smoking Home. Stay tuned because this is the new face of global jazz.
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everyone. This is Brooke Seabrook from Australia, sending a big hi to all the listeners of Antenna Web. And this is my new single called Took My Town Away.

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Greetings to listeners of Antenna Web. Here's my new song with Stephen Wrench entitled Angel Eyes. I hope you enjoy.

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1: You know what it is. It's yours truly, Peak T, the gospel spitter. You put the dot faith at the end. That's the website. You got me, the bad boy of gospel. Ah, yes, sir. So we in a building, man. And right here with Antenna Web, they got my new record, Good News. They rocking it. They spinning it. All we need for you is to tune in. Make sure that you stay plugged into the Most High. Stay dangerous and keep becoming water already. Yes, sir.
2: 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You ready? Let's rock out. 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

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I'm Neville Campbell-Barker, and I'm delighted to be sharing my track, A Land Far Away, with you all. 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

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This is my new song, Pieces in Your Hands. Kisses!

What's going on? 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Peace and love.

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0: Don't let that stop you. 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

0: 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Hopefully we have a song from our new CD coming up from Satan's Cock. Cheers from me. Bye.
1: Big fans of this album and then went out and killed themselves.
2: 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Backwards, there's satanic messages. 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
3: 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Seriously. Prosperous.

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Big shout out to everyone listening to Antenna Web. Thanks for tuning in. Here's a track from our new album, A Dream of Hell.

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Takovani, hello, I am Tanu Dau of Norcolt. Wanted to give a welcome greetings to the listeners of the Antenna Web, as we will be listening shortly to my new single, Antlers of the New Dawn, from my upcoming second full-length album, coming soon. 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

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That's my new song called Foxa Groove. 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

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Here is Nebengeschäft with Broken Romance.

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I'm a solo rock artist from the UK. 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This is my song called The Light in Darkness, and I hope you like it.

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Greetings to all the listeners of Antenna Web Radio. I'm so excited to share my new single Answer in a Bottle with you. I hope you enjoy it as much as I enjoyed creating it. 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

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Single number two this year is my country rock power ballad, Right Kind of Love. Hope you like hearing it just as much as I love playing it. 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

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This is my latest single, When I Look at You. I hope you enjoy it.

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Yeah, that wasn't my decision. I hope you like it. Rock on.

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And this is my song entitled Die Here Is Nog Hier.

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